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1: And what's going on? Wayne D checking in. Instagram is He's Wayne D. Thursday is about group therapy. You want some? We're about to dive in a few minutes. Here's Blake Shelton first.

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1: 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Listen, we recently caught up with Stella Lefty. She's our iHeart Country on the Verge artist. Just had her first number one song ever. We got some awesome content. Hit Instagram. 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
1: That's Thomas Rhett. What's up? It's Wayne D, and I want to thank you for hanging out. Got a big party planned on Saturday night, as we always do, for our massive iHeart Country House Party. Tell you more on that in a few. You're invited. 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
1: 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We're going to celebrate with him. 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

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Zach John King is called Get to Drinking, and Wayne D checking in. We are after 10 o'clock already. Group therapy is on. It's more of that in just a couple of minutes. Sit tight. I'm going to need your help with this one, all right? First, John Morgan and Kid myself is on.

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1: He's a ranch hand in a pinch, man. 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
1: All right, Tay loves Halloween.
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1: I love Halloween.
2: Yeah.
1: Best time of the year to go to Disney, Halloween.
2: Oh, yeah.
1: Nightmare Before Christmas takes over the Haunted Mansion.
2: So I mean, Christmas season is also great, too.
1: Valid. But if your name is?
2: Michael Myers.
1: Halloween obviously just got better for you.
2: Yeah, you could be getting beer for free for a whole year. You know Voodoo Ranger, the beer? They're looking for anybody legally named Michael Myers, and they're willing to give you beer for a whole year.
1: If you share the name of a serial killer, they will reward you. Yeah. 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
1: Excited for the new album to come out on Friday. Kenny Chesney off that. This is Carry On.

104.7. Hey, it's Bobby Bones. Tomorrow morning, 9 a.m., we'll kick off your weekend with the Friday morning dance party. Then right after that, we'll play Easy Trivia. It's the best. Tomorrow morning on the Bobby Bones.

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Two songs, we're going to talk about this question. 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

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Earl Dibbles Jr. is back with his Week 5 college football picks and dip 'em and pick 'em. That's coming up in two songs. Hang tight.

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The King of Rock made his only appearance at the Mother Church of Country Music. 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
1: If you're up late with us, you'll want to follow us on Instagram too. 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
1: 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Thank you.
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1: 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Ann Hudson is here. She's got stories about her favorite stars out there in Nashville. We call this segment Nashville News, and I know you got something cooked up now. What you got?
2: 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Do you know that they're saying one of Taylor Swift's new songs could actually save a life? 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

0: 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The King of Rock made his only appearance at the Mother Church of Country Music. Hang on for two songs, and I'll share more about what went down on this day in history coming up in two songs.
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1: This is Julian in Whitefish, Montana. 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Wanted to check in from Montana. Thanks for keeping me going that night. You guys have a safe night.
0: Hey, Julian. Thanks for calling, man. Love Whitefish, Montana. One of the most beautiful places in the world. 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
5: All right, buzz in by yelling your name. In the category of luxury logos, what symbol is featured in the logo of a luxury box Rolex? 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
7: Eddie. A crown.
5: That's correct. Wow. What kind of whale is the largest animal on Earth?
8: Eddie. Lunchbox.
5: You just say it.
8: Blue whale.
5: Okay. Good. You guys doing pretty good?
7: What was the answer?
5: Blue whale.
7: Okay.
5: All right. Let's see what else we got here. What is sushi traditionally wrapped in?
7: Eddie.
8: Seaweed. Oh.
7: Seaweed.
3: Okay. Rice.
5: All right, Charlie, what do you want?
7: We'll get there.
5: All right, we're going to play easy trivia coming up in just a few minutes. We've got a big show for you. Let's get started now.
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Brand new stuff from Miranda Lambert with Ella Langley. Snakeskin Boots, we're celebrating it all day long at an Open Bone Friday. Just getting underway with me, the at-work guy, Billy Greenwood. And with his Chevy Silverado, Bailey Zimmerman. Wow.

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0: 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John, how's that sound?
1: Yeah!
0: 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Here's Kenny Chesney, Carry On.

Bobby Bones in the morning. New hit country all day. 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Be thinking about what song I could play for you on today's Talk Back Lunch Break. And then if you want to hit that Talk Back mic and get me that request, I'm going to start playing them back at noon. Promise to Chris Stapleton. He's up next with

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That was your iHeart Country world premiere. Brand new Miranda Lambert with Ella Langley's Snakeskin Boots. And no surprise, you got it first on The At Work Show.

0: you, know you. Everything about you makes me want you, want you. 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

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You request him and I play him. That's how the Talk Back Lunch Break works. Open Phone Friday Edition is on, and so is Riley Green by request. 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
1: 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Megan Maroney, Time 100 Next List. 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
1: 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Jason Aldean cracks me up. He just did this interview and people were asking why he doesn't do encores at his concerts. He goes, honestly, I just think it's stupid. 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
1: It's Brooke Taylor, iHeart Country world premiere right there. Miranda Lambert and Ella Langley, Snakeskin Boots here on the show. Did y'all hear what Duncan just announced? I am pretty pumped about this, and I hope you are too. Let's talk details here on the show coming up next.

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1: It's Brooke Taylor. Getting to some of your song requests. You send one in over on the iHeartRadio app while you're streaming us. Just tap on that red microphone button. Let me know what you want to hear.
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1: Hey, it's Brooke Taylor. I did this interview with Drew Baldridge this week, and he talked about how Luke Bryan on tour never missed a football game of his son's. He said whatever it took, if it was a flight to and from to put him on stage right as soon as it was time for him to go on, he made it happen. And I thought,

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1: 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That's the new one, the iHeart Country World Premiere, Miranda Lambert and Ella Langley's Snakeskin Boots here on the show. Love that new album, Crisco, that just dropped today. And I love that we get to play that song for you first. Seriously, so good. I never.

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2: It's Brooke Taylor. 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We're giving you a chance to win a trip to see Kenny Chesney's first night of his original Vibe Room tour. You're going to go backstage, VIP status. It's going to be pretty awesome. All you got to do is open us up on

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1: It's Brooke Taylor. We already know Lainey Wilson's going to be hosting and performing at the CMA Awards coming up in November. But next Tuesday night, the Dove Awards are happening. Lainey Wilson's going to be performing with Brandon Lake. I'm really excited to watch these performances.

104.7 is Brooke Taylor. I Heart Country world premiere right there. Miranda Lambert and Ella Langley, Snakeskin Boots here on the show. I just had a really interesting conversation about things we had in our houses growing up that are kind of weird.

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1: It's Brooke Taylor. Can we talk about those things we had in our houses growing up that just like aren't normal anymore? Remember when people had like those off-limits living rooms where it was like a floral couch and you just couldn't sit on those couches? I remember that like it was yesterday. I feel like houses nowadays, there's not really rooms like that, at least not in my neighborhood that I live in. Think about those things that you had in your house growing up that you thought every family had, but you got older and you're like, yeah, that's not there.
2: My parents had something called a chicken chair, which was a little chair in the corner that had a chicken on it that we sat when we got into timeout.
1: Don't want to go to the chicken chair. I love that.
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1: It's Brooke Taylor. 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

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Hey, it's Bobby Bones. 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Amy got called out sending mixed signals to a guy on Instagram. 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
1: 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I'm proud of you. Thanks for letting me land the plane with you for your workday and get you there. 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
1: It's an awesome new song. 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